coffee, running through the hours talking. I like me better when I'm with you. I like me better when I'm with you.

kiss the sky. Jaws dropping when she walking, kind of thing that happened often. More than just a little happy, shutting down the city block. The latest gears, what she wear, you see the sun in the air. Fashion week, oh yeah, throwing money in the air. I'm just happy with my lady, other girls that wanna hate it. Comes with the territory, ball players wanna date her. All we got is loyalty, I'm treating you like royalty. I'ma spoil you every day of the week. Shatters in the basement party.

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0: 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Nice one. 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
1: Oh, loving you, it kills my courage. Oh, loving you, it takes my pride. Hey. And oh, wish I knew a way to cut this. Make it the last time, for the last time. 'Cause you've ruined the city for me, it only took one night. And yeah, I keep coming back and you know the reason why. 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

about it. 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Just to cure it, 'cause I can't ignore it if it's low.